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I've got the song from Irene Cara that picked up the 1980 Oscar for Best Original Song. You'll hear it very soon, but now I've got the latest

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safe now in this bar on Fairfax. And from the stage I can tell that she can't let go and she can't relax. And just before she hangs her head,

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1: On a warm summer's evening, on a train bound for nowhere, I met up with a gambler. 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And he began to speak. He said, "Son, I've made a life

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